if you want to, stare if you want to, but I got to party. I'm up in the party. I'm glad that I got you, and it's alright. You got you a partner.

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0: I'm going to the University of Football. That I learned a lot during my career as a player and as a coach. I personally believe a lot in this generation. We have, as you know, we have many talents, but the most important thing for me is to create a team, a group, and a big family in order to compete well. Footballistically, we want a very brave team to dominate the game, to take the initiative with the ball. And at the same time, our goal is to show to everybody a team with passion, with desire and ambition. So this is very important for me as a coach. We are here to compete, we are here to enjoy, and we are here to win. I insist, we are here to win, okay? And to finalize, I believe a lot in this project. I believe a lot in the players, and I'm really excited to start. So thank you so much for trusting me, and dank je wel.
1: Muchas gracias, Xabi, in dat geval. Ik bedoel, dit zijn de woorden die ik al heel lang zocht voor Oranje, nu de daden nog. Maar goed, begin is goed. Xabi debuteert op 24 september als bondscoach in Amsterdam tegen Duitsland. De komende weken gaat hij vooral spelers bekijken. Ajax-PSV is zo'n wedstrijd op

in the ashtray, reminiscing on those past days. I thought you'd end up with my last name, but that changed. And I traveled around the world, think where you living at now. I heard you moved to Austin, got an apartment and settled down. And every once in a while,